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6: 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Don't just come out, dress to impress and make a statement with that amazing fragrance.
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0: Get ready, party people. The Libra Brothers are throwing the birthday affair of the year. Join Dexter, DJ Sean of Caribbean Power Jam, and Michael, Mr. Jamma Digital Diabru, for a night of pure elegance and good vibes at Soul to Soul, Whispers of Elegance, the ultimate Libra birthday celebration. 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Soul to Soul, Whispers of Elegance. This is the affair of the season. Don't just come out, dress to impress and make a statement with that amazing fragrance.
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0: 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Wishing you health and happiness on your birthday and prosperity in the coming year. Thank you for being a jammer. Thank you for
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1: This morning by accident. And before you scroll, before you rush, before your feet hit the floor, I dare you, I challenge you to pause and say thank you, God, because there is power.

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I kid you not. There's a downpour since yesterday morning up until now. So the people there in New Jersey, I don't know, man, but all I'm seeing there in New Jersey, the roads became rivers, you know? And I really do hope and pray that everyone is in high spirit there. Everyone is on high ground. A lot of water on the land, y'all. It's crazy right now. Actually, there was a storm too, you know. And we into the fall, just out of the summer. And the weather's about to get crazy.

Rain. This rain's gonna go way up with all day today again. Into tomorrow. Rain, more rain, wind. So it's gonna be a really wet day. Into the night, into the morning. So if you gotta get out there, man, make sure you protecting yourself. So you know these waters have some weird waterborne disease. Don't want anyone to get sick now. So make sure you get your umbrella, your coat, and your lawn boots. I don't know if lawn boots gonna make sense, but in some parts, you gotta watch the railways and all of that stuff and in the tunnel. Just be careful out there, everybody, okay? All these buses. Yeah. But I'm seeing some crazy pictures of New Jersey right now. That's really not cool, man. I'm praying for my brothers and sisters there in New Jersey, okay? Let me know where you at. If you've been affected, let us know, okay? I hope where you are, you're high and you're dry. So see, Guyana, now you're longer problems, right? Problems all around. The beautiful thing about it here, the water don't stay on the land too long. Got your proper drainage.

So greetings. Trust that all is well with you wherever you are. Trust everything is well. Your health-wise and otherwise, you're good. You know what I mean? Yeah. This is Bashman Church Sundays on this 27th day of September. I'm your friendly host, Kester Mortimer Dean. I'm here to keep you company today. It's going to be a long one, all right? Caribbean Power Jam. We're going up until 10 o'clock. Holding it down for my brother Steve. And we got some birthday people in the house from Caribbean Power Jam. We're going to get into that a little later on. Also got some good news here. I hate to be the bearer of bad news. Huh? The only bad news is the rain and the floods in certain parts. Low-lying areas here in the U.S. But I know the mayors in these different areas, you know, they do their work. So if persons are affected, they will be taken care of. There will be no problem there. Good morning to everyone on the Facebook Live, those of you on YouTube, top of the morning to you, all our silent listeners, those of you on the Caribbean Praise Radio, yeah, make sure you hop onto that page, Caribbean Praise, press a like, let us know that you're listening to us, okay? I don't know what's happening there at HD, I know in many instances, when there is a power outage, it affects the studio. Or sometimes the last person on the night shift forgot to push up the volume on the board. So even if I put on here, you still can't hear me there because the volume is down. So maybe you gotta get a big notice. Push up the volume on the board before you're done walk. So that everybody will see it. So it will not affect another program that is coming after. Okay? So I don't know what's the situation. I'm just saying some of the things that could cause a problem. But nothing new when it comes to the gospel, huh? Nothing new. And I don't see any person to hold them at fault here, but we know we are in serious warfare. And the devil won't want the word of the Lord to get out. So by any means necessary, even if it causes a brother to forget to push up a button. Oh my goodness. So whenever AJ comes on, if they comes on, we still rolling up in here, you dig? We still rolling. Ain't nothing gonna stop Bashman Church. Nothing.

Just in case you're wondering, we're here since 5 this morning, okay? Never late. Maybe by a few minutes. But whenever there's an interview, they give you up to like 15 minutes grace period, right? Actual time that you're supposed to be there for. But I don't like to be late, period. If I put on this late to something, I don't wake up late. I start my program on time because I understand time. I respect time. And I respect people's time.

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Judith Wilson, good morning. 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You know, if you're up at this hour, you're not caught, you're not average. You're called. So big ups to all the called people. Malika Bell, how your mama making out this one? No AG for her, huh? I tell you what, boy. Hey, don't let me hang, you know. Don't get left behind at all. More than that, Craig, what's going on, my friend? Top of the morning. Rock Simone, good morning to you. Leslie and Saul, I see you. Top of the morning. We got Canada in the house. Good morning to Reverend Samantha Brown. My brother Abel living here, y'all. Mike Coney. My co-selector here at Bashman Church, okay? Evangelist song brother right there. My brother from long time, my young brother, you know what I mean? Good morning to the Watson sisters, Standika, Nika, and Nassar. Good morning to you guys. Paulette Reynolds, how the body went, the girl? Where my body cake there, huh? Where my body cake there, Paulette? Simone Grant, good morning to you. And we get Sandra Ramjamuto, always present. Megan Brown, good morning. Good morning to my sister Melanie, it's Empress Godfrey for me. We get well anointed Amanda, all the way there in region number 9 in Guyana. Good morning.

But so far, I can see you guys are enjoying the musical selection. I love to give you music without any interruption, because when I get on here, we do all the talking. So that's like when you guys enjoy the music, you know what I mean? At least for the first hour, 2 hours. Yeah, man. Sometimes I just don't feel like talking, you know. But some of you just DM inbox, get to the what I'm with there. So me, so you like the talking, eh? Are you like hearing my voice? All right, man. So today, Sean Sampson, one of the executives of the Caribbean Power Jam, celebrating his birthday today. I guess my brother Steve can't be on today. Hey, Steve, the best place to celebrate your birthday is in church, you know, man. Steve said, you don't have to come to the church, but the church will come to you. Oh, yeah, that's the true statement right there. But they also say, do not forsake the assembling of the brethren, you know? So it's good when we can congregate from time to time, you know? Iron sharpened iron. But it's always a pleasure to bring the church to you. If you can't get to the building, because you are the church. So the matter of spirit here. Okay? So once you're in spirit, you're in church. Wendy Boston Pollard, good morning, my friend. How you doing? I'm going to step across the Caribbean Power Jam and see what's going on over there. Good morning to Yolanda Price. How you doing today, girl? Happy Sunday. One love. Queen Denise, my sister from long time.

my brother Sean 2.2 will be taking over from me at 10 o'clock. I was asked to go until 10. Hold it up for my brother Steve, you know. Also my brother, the Artie Quinn. How you doing, sir? Soca Dread. The man Blocker. Mr. G. Sean 2.2, Steve. All the DJs and selectors here in Caribbean Power Jam. Baby Wayne celebrated his birthday yesterday. Extend our greetings to him as well. Like the Yola Power Jam Board is late September into October. Big ups to the man Magic.

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We appreciate your support. Mama Glennis Chong, Mama Denise. Benita Mentis, a.k.a. Apple B. Joanne Ridley, good morning to you, my friend.

Everything good in your area? Are you affected by the rain or no? Staten Island family, good morning to you. Those of you on Long Island. The Long Island City here, from where I sit, everything is high and dry. I mean, it's wet outside, but

This song was done for quite some time, and I love the original version of it, and I did the Caribbean mixed Guyanese style by yours truly. Enjoy.

Diana still locked in there, my people here in the mining town of Linden. Top of the morning to you. Yeah, man, we large. Yard and abroad. Everyone here in the UK. My Caribbean brother. You know, Diana still locked in there, my people here in the mining town of Linden. Top of the morning to you. Yeah, man, we large.

today, we're celebrating our brother Sean Sampson and the man DJ Steve celebrating their birthdays today. I want you to reach out to them and show some love, man. These are brothers who always give in here on the radio, always encouraging somebody. You know what I'm saying? It's not an easy task, you know. Yeah, I feel radio is easy, huh? It's not. So the good news is I'll be off for 2 weeks, like, until October. So when I told Sean this morning, I will be available for the next 2 weeks. The man laughed, the man said vacation time, boy. The man said, what? Vacation for me, boy? Take over. So I'll be doing the morning vibes and Caribbean Power Jam for Monday. I'm not sure if it's an entire 2 weeks, but I'll give you a week, Sean. I'll give you a week, brother. I gotta get some time for myself to eat over. I'll be on Caribbean Power Jam from 10 to 1 starting Monday.

Full Jennifer, good morning. Yeah, that's some good news, I know. Tell the brother, you have some rest, man. You work hard, you know? You know, they had a Libra celebration last evening, and I just want me to let the people who supported throughout the rain and all of that a big thank you for coming out in your numbers. Rain not stop the jam, you know. Like how nothing can't stop Bashman Church. Rain not stop nothing. No, sir. I love the attitude, though.

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Silver Angola, why not? What I have, I give unto you. The gift. Our radio host. So, Jamas, brace yourself, man. We're going to have a good time.

95% of the listeners on Bashman Church are women. That's why y'all can't tell me nothing, you know. Cause the women them support kids to the hands down, bro. No question around that. Good morning, Orta. Can't talk about women and left out Orta. Atta. She right there in front of the line. Judith Wilson. So I was told that I'm on agenda.

Agent 94 number one. Greetings. Just so you know, with the AS5 this morning, okay? And I've been getting a lot of complaints. Cassie, you're down. We ain't hearing you. You know, I just want to say, guys, that, you know, sometimes when there's a power outage, there's no physical person in the studio all night. So, got to take a physical person to go put on a button or something. All right? So, sometimes that is the case. Or sometimes, the last person who present the program yesterday forget to push up the volume button on the board. That will bring me in automatically. When I come on, you would hear the song. I would just transition from whatever is playing on AJ to what I'm doing here live. Technology to a whole nother level, you know what I mean? But just to say, you know, you just can't do without a physical person. So robot can't take over this world without any physical person. Just so you know, though. And talking about everybody about the AI taking over the world. And listen, I see them man get a robot one box. Put on boxing gloves and think on this robot, you know. With a human being for boxing. Man put one box on the robot's neck back by. Hey. Upset robot, whole settings.

Rumor can't catch itself. The man box would bring your head back, you know, when a man not drunk for like 10 people. If you say we stuck into the wall, bounce back and all that thing then. So I don't know, man. When God made this world, he made man. And he gave man dominion over everything, including robots. Whatever the robot do, is a man put it there, no? So how you want? Just take us out of the picture. How can you do that? Nothing no go, sir. Nothing no go, sir. Just like how we put on the button on the robot, we could take it out. Yes, sir. So nothing. Nothing, absolutely nothing. Outdo God's creation. And everybody say amen to that. This rhythm is an original rhythm, is built by a Paradigm Studio there on the east coast of Demerara. Really, really beautiful rhythm. And Vijay say, yo, I mean, we were preparing for a tour in Suriname. Myself, Sean Bola. I really can't remember everybody. Orlando Beckles, Quincy Castello.

I try to remember everybody. So long, you know. Tanya Lee, Vijay Deolal, William Harper, Apostle William Harper, Daniel Harichuran. Yeah, so we were in Suriname for a whole week. So we did a compilation. Where the song was one of the feature on that. Yeah, so it's confirmed that the whoever worked last evening, it did not push up the value on the board. Yeah, that was confirmed. Okay, my brother, I got you. So we got to put a big notice there. So the last man who come off, remember there's a program early in the morning when nobody not going to be in the studio, brother. Make sure you push up the button and left it there. Don't mess with the gospel. Don't do it at all. Because you're going to deal with me, all right? And you don't want to deal with this fireman at all. Whoever the person is, that's be last on the program in the night. You best give me your number because you can call and give you a reminder. Don't ramp with the gospel. Don't ramp with Bashman Church. Don't do that. You're robbing people of the blessing, brother. You can't do that. Big up to the man, DW.

Somebody just set a red for beat up AJ. No, don't beat him up at all. No. You know, since we are not know this morning, different, you know. It's a lot of rain here in the U.S. Let me say something, man. I'm one of those who always... Gee, Jackie Jacket and Jill Chicote, you know?

Big ups to people like Judith Wilson and Abel. They always keep me on say, yes. You're down here, you're down here. This is happening, that is happening. I got my people down in Guyana who looking out, you know what I'm saying? Appreciate that.

So some people ask me now, Kester, how you staying Guyana every Sunday, boy? I hear you on the radio, brother. How you doing in America? You doing Guyana at the same time? There is technology. Now, before I left Guyana, I had a young lady who I recommended to do the program My Absence before this whole technology thing, whereas from the comfort of my own studio or home or room or whatever, I could just get on AJ and do the program live. You know, but time progresses, things happen, changes come back and forth. She was living in Linden and could not make it to the studio every Sunday to do the program. So I was off for a little bit. But one thing, and I want, I just give credit where credit due. I want to give Dwight the flowers while he can get it. And that's DW, Dwight Ferguson. Dwight says something to me that stays, and I respect that. He said, Kester, as long as I'm wrong and I'm here, there is not a single soul that will take this spot. That is this spot that I'm doing here. I'm doing it for the longest while. I wasn't here from the start with AJ. So, I would say 5 years or more, maybe. So I'm here a very long time for this gospel program. And Dwight is one of the executives there at AJ 94. So just in case you're wondering, I know, I'm sure a lot of people roll up to AJ and say, yo man, give me the spot, you know. and you notice too, a lot of gospel artists at different times, a Good Friday, Christmas morning, we share the spoil, you know, we share the spotlight. But when it comes to Bashman Church on a Sunday, all on me, bro. Unless I say, you know, someone else do the program. Not a boy touching. And I'm grateful for that kind of loyalty. But today you can't trust a boy or a girl. Everybody want your spot. So Dwight, big up yourself. Respect and manners to you, okay? I gotta also shout out my boy Corwin Christian. Another good soldier there, right? That's all. Always representing and supporting the cause when it comes to the gospel. I appreciate that. So I'm just giving these brothers their flowers while they can hear it, receive it. Because people are really quick to bring bad news and disrespect people in this media. But if you're going to do good things, bro, trust me, when it comes to Cassidy, you're going to hear what you did. So we're here rocking out in the morning time today, going up until 10 o'clock for Caribbean Power Jam, holding it down for my brother Steve. And we're going to have a good time, you know? Rain all day, all night. Since yesterday morning was rain. Never stop. All through the night. It's going to be all through the day today. All through the night tonight till tomorrow morning. Rain, rain, rain. New Jersey is a river. But I got to say parts of New Jersey. See no scary pictures out there. You know what I mean? Let's be safe, everybody. Everybody in the Bronx, how are you doing this morning?
I'm checking on my people, man. Maryland, what's up? Atlanta, Georgia. Delaware. Canaris, you people, what's up? You good? Pennsylvania.

I'll be holding it down for my brother Sean Sampson on the morning vibes from 10 to 1 o'clock. So Sean going for some well-needed rest for the next week. I'm going to be available. Gwyneth Moses, good morning, my sister. How are you doing today? So we got some time to dance, all right? Okay, so this morning what I'm going to be dealing with, I heard a preacher, and he still hold it up to this day, no woman can preach in his church. Well, you know. So I want us to discuss and how you ladies feel about it, you know what I mean? Because women does everything, and in some cases they do it even better than us men, you know? What do you think about a woman not being allowed to preach? Because, you know, they are quoting scriptures like, and which I will bring to bear in a minute. A woman should not speak in church. She should speak to her husband and all them stuff there. So they take that to mean a woman should not be preaching, period. And they hold that case. And in that church, the women one side and the brothers on the other side. Even if you're married, when you're going to church, you got to separate from your wife, you know? Crazy. So we're going to deal with that and why some men are intimidated by our women, especially women in high office, you know? Like a female president or judge or magistrate or a CEO of some company. Women holding their own business, a woman who's a pastor. Why a woman shouldn't preach? Why? Are we going to get to all of that? I believe a woman should preach. Because Jesus settled the score when it comes to that. And on the fact of, on the basis of which a preacher is holding that women shouldn't preach, it's null and void. Because, you know, Paul was talking in a specific period. Where some women were preaching, well, they weren't educated, and so they weren't preaching things that were factual, and as a result, the church take a stand to put the women on hold not to preach until they edify themselves and know what they're talking about, because what they used to do with their false information used to cause a lot of problems for the church. So they came up with the fact with the case of preventing women, and they're saying because of you not being educated on these matters, you should speak to your husband at home. That's basically in a nutshell how it all came about in that period and why that was the case. So it's not a general case that, you know, all women, you know, should not preach, because you get very knowledgeable women, brilliant women. What are you going to tell them women about it? What are you going to tell them, huh? Some of them women know word more than some man out here. You understand what I said? So the woman cook, a woman bring forth a child, care for the child, a woman doing a whole lot of stuff, but she can't preach. That's so dumb. Dumb, dumb, dumb. God didn't say that. That was man-made. The church came up with that. God didn't say it. So we're going to get to that. Hot topic.

You heard my sister Sabrina Martindale last week. 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Huh? Who know what she's saying? Already wrong with some people, boy. Ah, what wrong? Now, as a woman, if you're going to that church, something wrong with you. Not the pastor who making all these rules. You.

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You took our hands and leave. Oh boy, we're gonna ruffle some feathers this morning, y'all. 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

0: Like a thing like independent church. 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
1: Me finish the band.
0: Oi. I wonder way Bashment Church come by. The name alone they don't like.
1: Mike, me

0: 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She got a mouth, right? She have concerns, right? So why her concerns shouldn't be heard?
1: I can't make it on my
0: equally with the man. Why?
1: It's life alone. Cause I know I'm gonna fall. I can't walk this life alone.
0: It's not behind the man, you know. Woman, they're beside the man.

0: Keep them veggies.
1: Give God the praise and be an overcomer. Hola.
0: Yeah, the Presbyterian denomination.
1: And be an overcomer. Hola.
2: An overcomer, yes, me is an overcomer.
0: The Southern Baptist Convention.
2: I will conquer. An overcomer, yes, me is an overcomer.
0: Church in America. Restrict the office of pastor's leader to men based on 1 Timothy chapter 2 verse 12. It says, women often lead children, youth, or specialized women ministries, but do not hold senior authority over the congregation. So these denominations, right, that is listed here, yeah, but the Pentecostal and holiness tradition position is historically open to female leadership, right? Rooted in the 19th and 20th century revival movement, demonstrations like the Assemblies of God views spiritual gift and the sole qualification of preaching because of the Holy Spirit empowers both men and women. Female evangelists, church planters, and pastors have played central roles since these movement began. You know, so there is some denomination who hold fast to a traditional way of women not speaking in the church,
2: God is the way.
0: And then there are others who fought for that. So basically, it's not a God-made thing. It's a man-made thing. So which really stands? What man says or what God says? Apostle Paul wrote the letter. We know these apostles, the disciples of Christ, who walk with Christ and understand certain things. Men who are inspired by God wrote these encounters and list them here in scriptures that we all follow. But my question is, are all these things that were said, so Apostle Paul writing, did it came from God, or as an apostle, he took it on himself because of the fact and the problem that it was causing at the time to make that decision in that era on what the churches were facing based on the falsehood of quote-unquote preaching from a woman. Because and that was a lack of education. From a lack of education standpoint. Why did it still exist today? Why? And I don't understand, you know, and we're not hitting anybody here. But if you are a woman and you are in an institution or an organization and you are left out. How will you feel? How as a woman, how you take that? How you take that? Would you still submit to that kind of, I might call it draconian leadership or rule or law? Because clearly not from God, right? So if it's not from God, then why do I have to obey or respect it? Question to the brothers. If you are likewise, I'm reversing the question here, Sonia. The same question I give to the woman, I give it to you as a brother. You in an institution, organization, or whatever, and there are laws that only women are allowed to speak. But you as a man in this organization, you know, you're doing things, you understand, you're making inroads, you know, you're seeing the fruits of what your contribution is doing. How would you feel to know that you are contributing to something but you're left out? Honest answers only. Yes, you know, I am preaching for you, but we're reasoning this thing out. Why? Let me help it make sense, because it still happens today, right? It still happens today, where the female is always looked as a lesser person because of gender, and because, you know, God created the man for us, so, and God gave man dominion. Man, in this case, is male and female. You understand me? Yeah. Give man dominion, so the same authority the man has, the woman has too. Because she came from him. So help me make it make sense how it's different.

0: So it says, historically, here, restrictions on women preaching in church stem from a combination of specifics, biblical interpretation, you know what I mean? Particularly in some cultural tradition, and it restricts institutional churches' heresies, okay? So it primarily means they're in justification for restriction. Women preaching comes from specifically the New Testament passage written by who? Apostle Paul. Who was it written by? God? No. Apostle Paul. So why Paul wrote this letter? Why? Which early church leaders interpreted this as a permanent restriction. 1 Timothy chapter 2 verse 12. I do not permit a woman, who is the I, he? The Apostle Paul, not God. I do not permit a woman to teach or to assume authority over a man. She must be quiet. A male only should be preaching. Argue that preaching or holding authority over congregation was a role restricted to men based on creation order. So the argument is, in this case, one is that in the beginning, God created the male man. But before, there was a conversation. Come, let us make man in our image and in our likeness. Now, this is the argument of the us here is the three Godhead, Father, Son, and the Spirit. Right? So the argument with this whole thing that a woman should not preach or should talk in church, like, I still try to make it make sense, you know. What are God for doing? God created man. God created Adam, right? And God created all the other animals and everything, and he created Adam, and see Adam a look lonely and boring. Because, you know, mosquito get the girl, cow get the girl, yeah, dog get the girl, sandfly get the girl, everything, bird get the girl, a man just there. Nothing going on for the man. And God say, you know, I give you a helpmeet. And according to the scripture, God put him into our deep sleep, right? And then went into the rib, take out the rib of the man, and then created the woman based on scripture, mind you, right? And then when the man wake up, the man see this beautiful creation looking like him. And his reaction was like, whoa, man. Well, you know, some people went down to other things. When Adam see the design of the beautiful creation, a man with a womb, you don't understand what I'm saying? He said, whoa, man. You know what I mean? Yeah. And this way, the flesh of my flesh and bone of my bone. And if the two is one, then how come the man could speak and the woman can't? I just don't get it. You know what I mean? And pastors, you know, you're free to call. You know, you could call and explain this, because some people are very much confused. Like, why? But I know you can say, well, in my church, you know, women preach. I know they are a powerhouse of a woman by the late Pastor Bourne, the late Alfred Langford. She used to run the deliverance ministry back in the days there at Force Assembly. Powerhouse of a woman by. You understand what I'm saying? Now, in that institution, The woman were the one who carrying the mantle of deliverance, not a man. So you mean for tell me, because God is the one who gives the power, you know. So how would these women done all of this on their own, congressman? How it happened? How they did it? You know, in their self, they deliver people? Because if it's a God rule that woman should not speak, then how come God give them the power to deliver? So then it's not God got a problem, it's man. So right away, if man got a problem and trying to like demoralize, you know, or minimize the woman because he intimidated, as the argument is God say, the man have dominion. And in this sense, for me, man here is both genders, male and female. Both have dominion. There are certain things that God gave man the authority over, but never for a woman to stay silent. Never. So let us sink in for a second. You dig? Yeah. Power to the women this morning, man.
1: Lads, let me give him all the praise.

0: Jesus.
1: Yeah, man, we overcome. We overcoming this morning. 1 Corinthians chapter 14, verse 34. Women should remain silent in the church. They are not permitted to speak, but must be in submission. Of what? As the law says, this verse was historically used to prohibit women from speaking publicly during to, you know, like I said earlier, the lack of education. So there was misinformation, right? But in that case, you know, you deal with that for what it was, right? You deal with that for what it was. The misinformation part. So pull in the women, you understand me, and educate them, but not silent them, man. Don't silent. Oh, you're gonna silent the woman, buddy. You understand me? Until she got submit, you know. So all she good for is making baby and take care of the house, sweep out the house, wash up the waste, wash the clothes, prepare your meals and so on. You know, back in the days that used to be, though, the man didn't want the woman walk, the woman, the man alone walking. So I got a question, like, all right. So my brother, if your wife, you know, she making more money than you, would you be intimidated? This is a question for the brothers. I know y'all don't want to have this conversation. You know, these things are, you know, for some reason, people don't want to talk about it. You know, they're very much quiet because, you know, in some instances, they don't want a woman to be president, you know. They don't want women in certain leadership position. And so there is this constant tug of war, back and forth, like, you know, what a woman should or what a woman should not do. We see in athletics, women are dominating in every facet of society. Women are dominating. Weightlifting, there are things we think that is only man for do. Some women, right? But because of man feeling or being intimidated, they just think that hold on to this whole law of not allowing a woman to play her natural role. Because she is man with a womb. That's the only difference. She can bear child or children, but a man, the male man, cannot. That part of the wire that God fixed different. But in terms of education or physical things, anything a man could do, bro, a woman could do. Because there are things women could do that man can't. Like, for instance, a woman could make children, a man can't do though. So a woman get the upper hand there. She get an extra. You understand? So I think, why you want to silence her? Why? Why you want to, you know, submit to what? There must be something that she's submitting to. And that's why you find in a lot of cases, you know, they call it rebellion. Oh, the man setting on the woman rebellion. The role of the man is to love. So how come you love your woman, but you don't want her have any role in terms of decision making? What you say? It's final. It just don't make any sense. Period. So you need to go back to the dry table. And we need to sort this out. And you know, this argument, oh, the Bible says in the Bible, but the Bible speaks on things when it happened, at the time when it happened, this is what they did. It does not mean that that is the case today, because Jesus came and a whole lot of things from the Old Testament, we used to have anymore. You don't have to sacrifice no bull or no ram or no dove and all these things. You don't got to do that anymore. Because Jesus came as the ultimate sacrifice. Because he said when he was crucified, while on the veil, he said, Father, forgive them for they know not what they do. The veil was split in half. And there wasn't no ordinary veil you could have cut with a knife or scissors. It's a special design veil. It split in half in the temple. Veep!

Jesus gave Mary Magdalene, when he came out of that tomb, he appeared to her and told her, you go tell my brothers, God, I'm scared. Cat, men.

Man, I'm scared and hiding, boy. When I get protests, who you see in front of the light? The women, them hollering and shouting about the man, them in the background hiding. So we got to give the women, them their respect, give them the flowers. Men have their role, men have their place, and you got to know what your place, you got to know what your role is. The woman will submit to love. Nothing else. Bible said, woman, submit to your husband. And it said, husband, love your own wife. Woman, submit to your own husband. There are cases where submission, some things, a woman can submit to a pastor, submit to her boss at work. But when it comes to her husband, he tells her something, you know, she ain't submitting wrong there. But the pastor can get you food, or the boss at work get you food. She husband can't get you food. Now, this is another discussion for another day. But that doesn't give anyone the right to tell a woman that she can't speak. But when it comes to her husband, he tells you something, you know, she ain't submitting wrong there. But the pastor can get you food, or the boss at work get you food. She husband can't get you food. Now, this is a

story. She could give the pastor a glass of water. And not the pastor's wife giving him the glass of water, no. A usher who's assigned to make sure when pastor go up there, you get a glass of water. The pastor wife give you water for drink. You go and give your husband water for drink. You give your husband water for drink, oh. So there's a lot of things we got to deal with, bro. A lot of things. You know what I'm saying? But I'm just saying this one, give the women them the flowers. Do not be intimidated. You got your role. You got to know what your role is and work it. A woman is going to submit to love. If you're loving her, his worries and problems will get submission out the door. But if you're doing your part by loving your wife the way she should be loved, according to scriptures, and then she's submitting to that, then we get a problem. Mm-hmm. Yeah, buddy. Some banners out here is about the boys. You ain't getting them to do nothing home. Let the children do it. You know what I mean?

a woman gonna start for really? Felicia, really? You emotional? I know when a woman make up her mind to do something that is

check scripture out for themselves. They no longer do their own checks and balances. They no longer research for themselves. They get these pop-ups, prophet and prophetesses and you know, bishops, and you name all the title you could think about. That's why me don't got no time with title, you know. Yeah, I respect the accolades and all of that, but title for me, no, sir. No, that is not it. That is not it at all. Some people got the titles, but when it comes to the deliverance of what they have the title for, it's a whole different story altogether. So we gotta know to differentiate when a man talking and when God talking. And so this boss arguing harder, you know. I will sing of the goodness. The man got the old church split. The man over one side, the woman on the other side. Whether your husband or wife, when you reach a church, you gotta separate. Say what? All my life. And some of you submit yourself to that madness. So

if you're in any institution, ladies, that you you're not heard.

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Yeah. Big up yourself every time. You know what I mean? Yeah, man. You got to reset in this Gideon here, so.

0: changes.
1: Yeah, yeah, yeah. So today, we're giving the women and their flowers, man.
0: This can be a season of redemption.
1: I don't want to give you some really, really powerful women in the Bible.
0: To the new version of you.
1: Who God used.
0: Prove their false predictions.
1: For leadership, courage, prophecy.

0: Whichever way you want, all the Deborahs out there, top of the morning, Judges chapter 4, verse 5. It's a prophetess and a judge of Israel. God used to lead a council and inspire Israel during the time of oppression. Who did God use? He didn't say Paul or Silas. He didn't say John or Peter. He said who? God. Deborah. Judges chapter 4, verse 5. Was she silent? I want to see a silent judge.
1: Now perseverance is a key.
0: I want to see a silent judge.

Russian. Tech dog. Just in focus. Pick up to all the prophetess out there. Yeah. Pick up yourself. There is no God still using women today. Esther. Esther chapter 4, verse 8. Or story to call. Who? Esther. If you can see the price you'll find, my friend. Yeah. Man, I tell you, this man, you better get some sense up in here. Do not submit or subject yourself to these people who have no value for you as a woman. None. How can you take instructions from such people? How? With intention. Another part. With extraordinary loyalty and faithfulness, who became a part of the family link of a of King, ultimately. You know the lineage.

wrong today. All I want is nice things. The one if you can see the price. Remember the Esther with Mordecai? Save a whole people. A woman. Just have a little limb. Esther, no. To the light, just First Samuel chapter 1, verse 2. A woman who you don't always have to be inspired. You prayed persistently. Who dedicated her son to Samuel, to God. Samuel became one of the of Israel's greatest prophets. Change your perception. A woman. Roll up in God's face, you know. Even the priest in the house, you know, she also all this woman drunk. Woman in drunk, woman to prevail, you know what I mean? She crying out to God and prove their for a child. And she tell God, if you give me this child, God, here we're going to do. I'm going to give it back to you. And this child became one of the greatest prophets in Israel. Miriam, Exodus chapter 15, verse 20 to 21, a prophetess, a sister of Moses and Aaron, who helped lead Israel in worship after crossing the Red Sea. Miriam, we talking about women this morning, all the women that make up yourself, Thomas. Act like you know up in here. If you can see the price, you'll thrive. You know, you hear people talk about abuse and all these things happening to them they're facing today. And all of you got to know yourself. Let me give you another powerful woman, Abigail. 1 Samuel chapter 25, a wise and courageous woman whose intervention prevented David from taking revenge and shedding blood. Don't listen to them. Oi. I just be honest with you. Oi.

0: courageously by protecting Israel, and later became part of the genealogy of Jesus. Mary, the mother of Jesus, Luke chapter 1, 26 to 38. She responded to God calling with faith and obedience. Let it be to me according to your word.
1: Life has not expired, you can begin.
0: Elizabeth, Luke chapter 1, the mother of John the Baptist, she recognized God's work in Mary and spoke. Spoke words of blessing and faith. You see how all these dots connect. Understand what I'm saying to you? In shaping our world. And we can't

scared that, you know, a woman outdoing them. 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Let me give you some more. I know. Luke chapter 2, verse 36 to 38. A prophetess, you see how much prophetess women they got? Yeah? I publicly spoke to those who waiting for redemption. Yeah, yeah, take no. Just have a little endurance. Check the door. Listen to the lies, just be honest with me. Mary Magdalene. 11 to 8 of Jesus. One of the first. One of the first witnesses of his resurrection. Jesus sent her to tell the disciples who they're hiding. Jews are scared. That he heard. That he had reason. Go tell them about. yeah. Y'all can't sell any women about here at all. I vouch for the women today. I just got to y'all know. I can give you this. Priscilla, along with her husband. Just be honest with yourself. Aquila. You don't always have to. She helped in Apollos more accurately concerning the way. Come on now. Even Jezebel, you know, even though she's a wicked boy, but hey, she do things, you know. She advise running. Yeah, Jezebel advise running. I tell you, some women want to be brutal, it can be brutal. All the second king. A prophetess who king

0: stood courageously and prayed. 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Abigail used wisdom. Mary obeyed. Mary Magdalene proclaimed. And the resurrection. Priscilla taught. Lydia served through her resources and hospitality. So their stories are very different, but all these women,
1: you don't have to be.
0: God used these women in the palace. He can use them in the field, at home, in the business place, in leadership, in ministry, in prayer, in moments of tremendous courage. You know, women can serve. So ladies, this morning, I said all of that to say, speak. If you're a CEO, you're a supervisor, you're a manager, you're a pastor, worship leader,
1: get rid of COVID.

sing with me. All the ladies who are police officers, all the ladies who are soldiers, prison officers, all the ladies who are doctors, judges, magistrates. Yeah, man. 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Hey, hey, hey, hey. All the ladies who are bankers. All the ladies who are teachers. Postmen and women. 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

Gentlemen Tip. Oh yeah, 8 hours 53, y'all. We got them until 10 o'clock today. Caribbean Power Jam Radio. Holding it down for my brother Steve. Never celebrating his birthday as well.

Hold on, hold on, hold on. Let me bring on Phil. I see Philip on this live here this morning. You know, I know he's not going to duck or for we, they can't come around with funny. You dig? Yeah, they can't do them things at all.

0: Iman answered. Philip, good morning to you, my man.
1: Blessings, blessings, morning. How you doing, blessing?
0: You sound like you don't wake up, man. You don't wake up.
1: It's 5:55 here, you know.
0: 5:55 in the morning?
1: Yeah, man.
0: Philip, are you there? What state?
1: Arizona.
0: Arizona.

0: man got another man reading the word for you and interpreting why women should not speak in the church. You think women should speak in the church? I bring up on a hot seat. So, I bring up on a real, real hot seat this morning.
1: Listen, it's one of, I've literally dealt with this topic about a couple of months ago. Matter of fact, I have developed dedicated February on my weekly podcast for Women in Ministry, the month of February of this year. Mm-hmm. And for 4 weeks I dealt, because of the same foolishness that is being peddled on the internet. My first question to anyone who speaks that is this question here. If someone gets, a woman presents salvation to them, are they saved or not?
0: They're saved.
1: A woman is capable of preaching the gospel for some to be saved, why she's not capable for the doctrine there is.
0: Correct.
1: A lot of ministers, and I realized after I started studying, is we read the word of God as it is and we forget there is a thing that is called context. And a lot of times that's what we miss. We forget context. There's time, there's a period. The word of God is alive today, but the word of God was also written in a time and a period. And if we don't understand that time and period, we're going to miss what God's word is really saying.
0: Word.
1: So, you know, so did, and then we come down to the last part where the Apostle Paul eventually culminated everything. He said, you know what? There's neither Jew nor Gentile.
0: Come on.
1: Male nor female.
0: Come on.
1: You know, and then when we understand that, then we will understand. Because if you read us, say people don't read, they read a piece of scripture and they say women should be silent. But when he was talking in that scripture, he wasn't just talking about women being silent. He was talking about prophecies. It was a bunch of things that were laid on, but it was for that church in that period and in that certain issues. And if you understand, we think, this is how we think. How churches are today is not how the churches were back then. Women used to sit on one side of the congregation and men used to sit on the other side. And because women weren't learned as men were, weren't educated, a lot of times when the minister stood in front and spoke, wasn't the woman talking to her husband right next to her? She was actually shouting across the middle aisle to her husband over on the next side, because men sat on the other side. So that was the confusion in the church. But people don't talk about those things.
0: So, all right. You see what I'm talking about here? It's the same thing, because this particular pastor, that's how his church is, you know. Men on one side, women on whether you're married or
1: you
0: not.
1: See?
0: You got to sit down like that. So I hear you when you say, so the woman there, till over the other side and shouting across, hey, bam, bam, bam, bam, bam,
1: right.
0: Bam. So the man say, hey, sit silent. Any question you have, ask your husband at home. Makes sense.
1: Correct. You see how it tied back? Ask your husband, because she was asking her husband in church, but not just sitting next to him. She was in another section, so to speak. So she's shouting across the aisle. Tell me how that's more confusion than anything else. So it deemed having to be addressed because of the magnitude of the situation at that time and period.
0: Yeah.
1: Don't forget, the first evangelist was a woman. The woman at the well, after meeting with Jesus, she got up and she started to run and see a man who was told me all that I've done. You understand?
0: Mm-hmm.
1: The women who discovered Jesus is after his resurrection were men. The men got scattered. The women stayed with Jesus. Mary Magdalene and the others, they were the first. When the angel saw them, what did the angel say? Go tell the disciples and tell Peter. Who were the first to saw the risen say? You understand?
0: Yeah.
1: So we gotta really move away from this whole man and women thing. We gotta look at divine speaking, and God called. Don't concern who you are, what race you are, where you're from. As long as you are available, God is gonna use you. That's my final say on that.
0: Roger that, my brother. Roger that. You couldn't have said it better. You know, I just checking and I see upon the level. Say, you know what? I pull Philip in on this reason in here, so cause you don't know. We see in many instances, man, our women, you know, getting wrong deal or wrong treatment or bad treatment, you know, always hacks to hush up or step aside, or you know, they're degraded, you know. I don't think you know that's the case. So I don't know, people could submit themselves to something like that. How you and your wife are sleeping on the same bed and all them things. When you go to church, you gotta go east and you gotta west. What kind of comfortment is though? And people subscribe to those things.
1: No, that's true. And let me tell you something. One of the things I realized, Minister Dean, is that when now that I study the word the way I study and the word the way I read, I am so convinced that 80% of the people that go to church don't read the word of God, or even more.
0: Mm-hmm.
1: They take what is given to them on a Sunday, much reading and revelation they'll get from the word of God. But people don't do that. They don't be in the word. And the word is twofold. A lot of times we miss the word and we think it was the physical word of God. But John 1:1 says, in the beginning was the word, and then the word became God. So if we're going to dwell in the word, is we're physically dwelling in him and his word. And you understand, and that's where we got to understand. But people don't live in the word. They don't hear from God. They don't read the physical word. So anything's dished out to them and it sounds like something gospel, they'll gravitate to it because of and what people are looking in the last days here, the biggest thing, if you read Matthew 24, everyone looking for signs and wonder, earthquake, a whole bunch of stuff we're looking for. Forget the first thing that Jesus told his disciples, he says, take heed that no man deceives you. So deception is going to be the biggest thing in the last days, and that's what we're living under today. Take heed that no man deceives you. Everybody got a gospel today. Is it the word problem?
0: Definitely. Word song about Philip, I got to bring in a day where you have the whole, you know, set up your ceremony and what you want to talk about, and I'll bring you on. You're there, living guy, and you want to shout out to anybody. You want to write everybody on AG right now.
1: Well, anyone who knows me, I just want to say blessings to everyone. You know, I love Kestamani's program. I've always been a fan of what you do. Well, keep doing what you're doing, bro. You always have my support, as you know, 110%. And to everyone in Guyana, keep your head up. Hold your head high. Don't forget in the God we serve. His name is Jesus. And as long as we continue to be faithful to him, he will be faithful to us. Remember, if my people, which are called by my name, shall humble themselves and pray, seek my face, I will hear from heaven and heal the land. That's what we got to do, Guyana. Keep seeking after God.
0: Most definitely, my boy. Philip Neblett here in the check-in. And guys, if you could remember this particular man of God who came to Guyana and used to look around in communities to see people who live in deplorable conditions and would build a house, you know, I'm talking here about our brother Asif Hassan. I think he's now in the UK or something like that. And I mentioned Philip, one of the person, and Serene, and my brother Beckles, Orlando Beckles, and myself. We went to Essequibo and all these different places to do ministry. This is the Philip, everybody, that I'm talking about that you heard. So you guys are going to hear from him again. And I just call him, you know, on the spot this morning. I saw him on the live. And I said, you know what? Philip is a good man for pulling. You know what I mean?
1: Nah.
0: And we don't run and duck from nothing wrong here. So we just say it for what it is. You know?
1: That's right.
0: If we don't know, we don't know what, you know. We gonna bring the discussion. And whoever want to be a part of it, be a part of it. But we end up on running and ducking from nobody. You know?
1: That's right.
0: Yeah, man. So, power to the women them today. And greetings to you and your family, brother. One love and see you soon, man.
1: Blessing, yes, though.
2: He's no ordinary man. No, he's no ordinary man.
0: Power to the ladies this morning.
2: Men run from.
0: Anybody talk about this evangelist here, sir?
2: Nobody. Run from.
0: Don't say she was a prostitute and she was a this and she was a dub, but she evangelized. She tell the whole community, come see a man. And I say, what? It's a woman who know enough men, by what kind of man she talking about? She said, this man is not no ordinary. I mean, enough men before, but this particular man here is preaching the preaching, you know?

0: said, yes, man, this is yours truly, Christian Massive, out of Bahamas, alongside my brethren. Yesterday, see?
1: Run, come see ya, man.

0: Mother's Day. 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
1: Hey. 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
0: Power to the women, man. You don't know. Dear Brother, stop foolishness and call it the gospel, you know?

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1: Find out.
0: And God is using them powerfully, mightifully.
1: Oh, you must run, come.
0: Run. Bountifully.
1: Yeah,
0: and all the lee.
1: No, run, come. He's a serious man. You and you and you.
0: And if you're a man and you're intimidated by a woman, something wrong with you.
1: There's one.
0: Check yourself, you know?
1: Not

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I hope you're high and dry. I got word in Queens, they say they're dry there. So, big ups to all the people there in Queens. There's people reporting the area.

0: y'all watch McCourty's here this morning?
1: 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Rose gonna let us see.
0: What's your next song?

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And that's how the brother demonstrated it exactly in his church. Half the men sit on one side and the women sit on the other side. They don't care, married or what. So the lady questioned to her husband, yes. But because of where she sat from across the room, she got a shout. And maybe the question she asked, because of her, the level of her education, they were embarrassed. So they decided to say, you know what? Yeah, you don't bother the talking thing in the church. I ask your husband at home. Maybe if you put the woman next to your husband. If you put the woman next to your husband in church, you don't have to shout across the room. She would have asked you there in private, babe. Where's this?

0: And my brother Wendell saying, yeah, women were the foundation of Christ's ministry. Exactly. Imagine. They catch the woman in the act of adultery, they say, right? Now, adultery is committed by one person or two. It's man and woman has committed adultery, right? But they bring the woman where the man went. The man was nowhere in the picture. Even the man was yet a brick in the hand too. So they carry this to kind of train for set up King Man all the time, you know. Say, we catch this woman in the act. And then back in them days, that woman who were caught in adultery be stoned to death. The woman, you know, not the man. See how brutal the thing, the brutal? Jesus said, anyone I have without sin. I appeal the first break, no? I think it was Jesus make the statement in Guyana. The woman here with a boss up by. Because they don't care. Anyone without the sin, appeal the first break. And that's hell, anytime was in Guyana, Jesus make the statement there. Was straight boss head. So you bring a woman, they're caught in the act of adultery, and now a no man.
1: Stand up for Jesus' children.
0: Yeah, disrespectful to the women, you know.

Yeah, Shava Franklin and Beanie Man sing Dancehall Queen, you know. And let me at the top of Shava's career, you know, she went out on a secular concert, and all she started singing is gospel. All she started singing was gospel. And there was no turning back for Shava Franklin since she was in Guyana in 2006. Yeah, we brought her there on the Brutal Tracks, a Swansea banner, along with Prodigal Son and Papa Sam. And now she lives somewhere there in South Africa, I think.

Jarlene Johnson then was Jeff Johnson then. Who we had? Give me some name there. Give me some of them name. That's it. Give me some of them name, boy.

0: Why we begin to call names and run into names right now? I run into names. Because I'm going to find myself in problems. They're going, yeah, Kirsty, you want ball? No, you forget me, I won't.
1: And the place is on fire.
0: Crystal saying that's why Jesus and them used to get wrong. God used to keep putting culture in front of God's command. That's right. That's why they couldn't like Jesus, you know.

That's right, the voice of Chevelle Franklin. And also you would know the very controversial, you know, commonly called Lady Saw, is now Minister Marion Hall. You know, strange way in which this young lady, you know,

0: get her redemption at a funeral. Can you imagine that? Yeah. At the funeral of a friend is where Jesus will reach you at the most unusual places, you know, brother. You understand? When you think that, you know, some pastor gonna come from some way and preach a big message and whatever. No, not so with Jesus. He gets everything aligned and set up, you know? And at the right time, in his time, because everything is about time. When God put in the appearance, not a boy could take God glory and say, you know, it's I make. Can you imagine if it was somebody make it happen? You would say, well, you know, yeah, bye. Is I preaching or is me message and she gets saved?
1: Violence. And the violence that by four. How are you, you know?
0: Yeah, Polly and Darrell.
1: Boots up.
0: Mom Semple, well, that's on the top of the list right there, brother. That's on the top of the list. That's my mama right there. Abiola Adams. Hallelujah, man, big up yourself. You know, all those of you who contributed to Cassidy's ministry from 19 how long, big up yourself. The

0: All the ladies that this morning sing, come on now. 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
1: Demons and war.
0: Come on now.
2: Hey, hey, hey, hey. Yeah, man, want to know, sir.

Just to remind you guys today, Sean Sampson celebrating his birthday today. Caribbean Poet Jam. Oh, yeah. My brother Sean Samp 2.0 comes over at 10 o'clock. Also, Steve Fraser celebrating his birthday. So, two big birthdays happening. And those of you celebrating a birthday today, we want to extend birthday greetings to you, man. And let me tell you, starting from tomorrow, 10 a.m. to 1 p.m., the morning vibes. Holding it down for my boy Sean for the next week as he go off on vacation, take some rest.

0: Ladies, I want you to sound them the alarm right now, you know. 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
1: God will work it out. 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
0: I'm a Bashman Church, ladies. 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

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You heard her story. 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She been someplace, man. She been through some things. I see people coming after her and all that stuff. 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You know the next one? Yeah, Lady in Blues. What's your name? Somebody help me out. Name in Kobe Tabine right now. If you haven't been, I see she in a church the other day. And you know, she encouraging the women, and she talking why she choose the color blue, and she too have a story. But she fully over. Well, I see light at the end of the tunnel, you know. I see she start taking the shit.

0: today because
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0: I'm going to a phone.
1: I think she and she and Minister Mariana had a little exchange of words and so on. All of that is good for the soul. No love lost.
0: But don't you get it twisted.
1: Don't get it twisted, she said, hi Jesus.

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She in line. Sabrina, I see. Y'all gonna tell me back about this later. I see some people say, hey, but why the pastor them? She need church preaching and all them things. Listen, left the woman alone. Use not God. So much of we want fix people and we need fixing we self. Let God do it how he choose to do it. So that no man gonna get it glory when it happened. No man. Just like how it happened with Trevor Franklin. Just like how it happened with Minister Mariam Hall that you're hearing now. Just like how it's gonna happen with Spice. This is how it's gonna happen with Chensi and the all of them.

0: scars and my bruises.
1: And when you guys have the opportunity, some of y'all just follow shit and so, you know, just reach out into your inbox and just bless, you know what I mean? A little word of encouragement, blessing here and there. Them things go far away. You're gonna preach hellfire and all them things.
0: All has been forgiven.
1: Simple. Nothing big and fancy. I don't care what nobody say. They gonna keep Vibes Cartel and Alkaline and all the all of them, you know. It's all of us, brother. Before we get where we get, so don't come nobody out, because you never know. God is no respect of person. And in God's time, as we do our work, those people, God say, if you lift me up, I can draw people like them unto myself. So DJs, selectors, ministers of the gospel, artists, whatever, you play your part and watch God do the rest.
0: Trust me, if you believe.

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Play some more gospel music in the dance. And the other one there with him. You can't buy Jesus, cause Jesus na yama nobody yet. 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

0: And then your cartel don't go and put the gospel side with some tools, you know. Yeah, man. And the brother walk, Lee walk, Lee walk. 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God in time. Cause you know when you play with the pups, you get bitten by the flea. And I ain't calling God no pup in this, but I'm just using that. You know what I mean? If you play with fire, you can get burned. And if cartel play with God, then God gonna show up. And there's nothing he gonna do about it. Nothing he fans them could do about it. Nothing.
1: And if you put everything at his feet and ask him to take you through the storm, trust me, if you believe.

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I just want to congratulate you. Keep celebrating our

Brother Pastor Floyd Morris is celebrating his birthday as well. 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Another first man in the world there, you know. Yeah. Pastor Floyd, big up yourself. Baby Wayne celebrating his birthday yesterday. Michelle Gordon, happy birthday.

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Hey, Prophet Dominic, was your mom forget to this morning to put on this conversation here? So, but we're going to leave you for another time. Philip did a good job by explaining, you know what I mean? What I miss, he connect.

I see my brother Anil Aziz on the check-in as well. Anil, in Jesus we can't die. You heard. Giving the power to our women this morning, man. You know what I mean? Heads up. Salute. We want to say thank you for all you're doing. Thank you for being a part of our lives. Because without you ladies, I don't know, we would be some lonely brothers up in here. Even God see that. I say, hey, no sir. It's not good for a man to be alone at all. God says so. God will give you help. You say, by what? I help you. So we value you, ladies. We value you. We want to say thank you for your service. We appreciate

The internet put a brother right there, man. He's doing a good thing. Big up to the Caribbean Power Jam team. And I'm honored. I'm privileged to be the one for the next week. Although my shit is up. So hold it down on the morning vibes. That's a really big shoe to fill, but I'll do my best. Starting from tomorrow, 10 o'clock to 1 for the next week.

Let's celebrate Sean Sampson today, okay? Show up his picture, say something nice, or a word of encouragement, a word of prayer.

Good morning to you, Desiree Harry. Deborah Ramsey, good morning to you. Lucy Archer, I see you, girl. Good morning to you, Desiree Tom. Giving power to our women today here at Bashman Church, y'all. Hold your head up.

0: Aya. You know, I got to end with one of we Guyanese women there. You know what I mean? We go all the way to the, Boar, Bees, the Asian, Kong, T, Bay, let it know. Up in the prayer room, sir. This is how we going on to the program this morning, you know. We got 2 more minutes.
1: Let's celebrate.
0: Every woman out there right now. Hey. Alanica, good morning to you.

Tell your pastor, Kestady, sir, God give you a voice and he give you a voice for you to use it. You hear? Only good. And if you get a problem with you talking in the church, tell he talk to me.

anytime you get out of character, get wild. Show you up. Come dance to the glorious freedom. So make sure you join me tomorrow morning from 10 o'clock on Caribbean Power Jam up till 1. The Good Morning Vibes. I'll be holding down for the week with my brother Sean Sampson. Today's his birthday. He's going off on vacation, so he's a Cassidy guy, holy port for me.

Baby Wayne and the whole crew. Take your trot this Saturday as I hand you over to the man. DJ Killer Miller. Or a Stan Gavaya and the Mix Doctor. I'm not sure. Whoever's taking over there in AJ, all over to you, my brothers. When you're ready, take it away. See you next week. Caribbean Power Jam.

thank you so much for your love. 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

Derry, Connecticut, man. 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There's some people stuck all the way there in Long Island, can't get home because of the rain, the weather, the water is. 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

Shouts to the big boy, Minister Cassidy, kicking it off this morning, holding it down. We appreciate you. Thank you so much. Shouts to the bro, DJ Steve. Big up yourself.

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You are rocking with yours truly, DJ Sean 2.0. Just want to send happy birthday goes out to DJ Sean, celebrating his birthday today. Shout out to the man himself, DJ Baby Wayne, celebrating his.

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Oh, all you got to do say that you'll be mine, oh mine, oh mine, oh mine, oh mine, oh mine, oh mine. 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
1: When last you went to a dance and heard some rub-a-dub or oldies? 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
0: 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I keep

0: That's right. Big up to all the jammers who got a lock right now. Retro Sunday right there. DJ Blocker. Chemist in the building. Know what the time it is, man. The early shift today. You know what I mean? Filling in for my brothers. Happy birthday to all the liberals celebrating this month, this week. Shout out to my brother DJ Sean. Happy birthday to you, my brother DJ Baby Wayne. Happy Earth Strong. Nothing but the best wishes to you guys. T-Bone, DJ Steve, all the Libra brothers, man. Happy birthday to you, Michael. Each and every Sunday right there, Retro Sunday, you know, vibe is out right there in Caribbean Power Jam. Tell a friend, tell a co-worker, tell a family member each and every Sunday. You know what we do on this station right here, man. Let's give you guys some introduction, you know what I mean? Chemist in the middle of working up to 7 p.m. Pull the curtains down at 7, all right? Give you guys some vibe today. Let's see where the music gonna take us today. Where the music mission gonna take us today in Caribbean Power Jam, the station on this Retro Sunday. Easy Nicole, easy Deborah. Shout out to all the side listeners, got a lock right now, near and far, wherever you are. Good morning, good afternoon, good evening, good night. All the jammers around the world, man. Shout out to the jammers that came out last night, man, was a good look. Celebrating with all my Libra brothers right there, Michael and the crew, DJ Sean, Dexter, DJ Baby Wayne, Earth Strong last night, all right? As we move forward, jammers.
1: Knocked it!

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1: 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Happy Sunday to you, Miss Odds. 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

0: Make up yourself, yeah? 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Sherry, big up yourself. Long Island family, what's going on? Happy Sunday to you. Mel Spar. 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Thank you very much. Hope you're having a great day, all right? Easy Noel. Yeah. Easy Rayan, got it locked in right now, enjoying the vibe. Canarsie family.
1: Every time I'm alone.
0: Celebrating 65 years. 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
1: Hey,
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DJ Sean, DJ Baby Wayne, my brother DJ Steve, Rockstar T-Bone. Those are my labor brothers, man. Big up yourself on your birthday today. 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Nothing but the best health, strength, prosperity, abundance of life.

0: That's the greatest gift, all right? Dexter, happy birthday to your brother, Michael. Noel, happy 65th birthday to you also, my brother. Big up yourself one time, all right? As we move forward, jammers, let me play this TLC right here. Big up yourself, Ray Ray. Happy birthday to you, my brother. Respect and manners. Shout out to my Canadian crew, what's going on? Azo, Gwen G, Gerard, Sandra, the whole crew. What you guys are doing out there in Canada? Hope you guys are having a wonderful day today, alright? Janice.
1: Take a good look at it. Look at it now.
0: Easy, Errol, make up yourself one time, Errol. Monica, make up yourself. Monica, happy Sunday to you and the family. Like I said, let's see where the music is going to take us today, man. We had a musical ride right now. Graven Power Jam Radio Station, DJ Blacker. Chemist in the building, you know it goes.
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I told you, man, today we're in a musical vibe right here in Green Power Jam Radio Station. Once again, I want to say big up to all the jammers who got a lock right now. Big heavy hop right here, Green Power Jam. 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Never miss a beat. Anywhere you go, alright? We're working with the weather right now. We're dealing with the ladies right now, with the ladies section right now. That's what we're doing. Green Power Jam Radio Station. Let's go, jammers. Take it away right now.

Shout out my brother Private Ryan. Come on, my brother. After the hoping and Big Wayne. Girl, you're right. Come on, my bro. Easy Colleen. ATL family, what's going on? Been the one to bind my tongue. No, no. But I have Blessed Sunday to you guys, alright?

And I'm telling you, so I played at a wedding last night in Long Island, man. It was a great look to see some young couple getting into marriage, you know. It was a great look, but I didn't really know the bride and the, or the groom, you know. But I just give the groom a little advice, man, you know, because through the night people saying happy wife, happy life. I don't think that is it, man. Not happy wife, happy life, all right? Happy spouse, happy house, all right? That's the motto. Happy spouse, happy house. Because both of us got to be happy, all right? Both of us got to be happy now. And always also advise him not to go to bed angry, you know? Let them try to work it out. Don't let no family or friends come between, you know? Their issues, whatever, you know, whenever it comes, that, you know, go through ups and downs in this life here, but you gotta be strong. Both of the links gotta be strong, you know. We can't have one weak link, you know, because once you got one weak link, that's where all the swords be draining from, all right? One weak link, all right? Gotta know what you want. Gotta work towards the goal together. It's no I, there is us. That's what it's about, all right? So congratulations to all the newlyweds. Put God first, all right? Play this one again, man.

Once a happy Sunday to my dear friend Miss Jillian. Big up yourself, Miss Jillian. How you doing? Happy Sunday to you and the family, Miss Jillian. Happy birthday to DJ Sean, my brother. After the hoping and the praying and the DJ Baby Wayne, DJ Steve, Rockstar T-Bone.

0: 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Happy Sunday to you, Abiola.
1: Don't leave me now.
0: Hope you're having a great day today. Happy Sunday to you right and the family. Easy Val and Rick.
1: Please,
0: yeah. 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Happy

0: Just like that, jammers. Big up to all the jammers who got it locked right now. Grim Paul Jam, radio station, DJ Black, who working out in the wheel. But still, like I said, working with the weather today, that's what we're doing. You guys got me today up to 7 p.m. We'll bring the curtains down right here on Grim Paul Jam, radio station at Retro Sunday. Retro Sunday continue. We play another big tune right here.
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1: Plays this one right from the top. Jammers, once again, it's Retro Sunday right here. DJ Black on the chemist in the building, working out in the wheels of steel. What we doing today? We working with the weather. Plain sympathy for the ladies today, man. I'm telling you. In the vibe, yeah? Nice, relaxing day today. You know what it is? Early. Know the vibe, girl.

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1: 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Jammers, let's go.

That's right. One thing, Victor Jams got it locked right now. Sugar, brother. Sugar, put big up your supper, brother. What's going on? Happy Sunday to you and the family. Big up to all the jammers from near and far who got it locked right now. You feeling jammers? We working with the weather today. That's what we're doing. Atlanta Charlie, what's going on, my brother? 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

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Happy Sunday to you and the family. Easy, Miss Jillian. We play some tune for your jammers today, man. We're working with the weather, that's what we're doing. 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Lots of music to play today.

0: Shout out my brother Private Ryan. Big up yourself one time, G. Sugar Bum. 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Miss Odds, big up yourself. All the jammers got it locked right now. Easy Zest, Spotlight Sound. What's going on, bro?
1: I'm home alone again, and you're out hanging with your friends.
0: Retro Sunday Crew and Palmer Jam. Working with the weather today, that's what we're doing.
1: Somehow I know.
0: Play some tune for ladies to reminisce on.

the vibe right now. Once again, big up to all the jammers. Got it locked right now. Easy Naisha, big up yourself. Thank you for tuning in to Creeping Bomber Jam. Happy Sunday to you, the family. What's going on, Naisha? Shout out to everyone in Annadale who got it locked right now. Easy Kwame Barbershop. Big up yourself, G. Happy Sunday, all right? Like I said, man, big up to all the jammers. Got it locked right now. The Creeping Bomber Jam Radio Station. Shout out to my brother, DJ Sean. Happy birthday to you, my bro. Nothing but the best wishes to you. Health, strength, and prosperity. Life in abundance, all right, bro. DJ Baby Wayne, happy birthday to you, my brother. Nothing but life in abundance. Happy birthday to you. All the laborers. DJ Steve, happy birthday, my brother. Life in abundance. Rockstar, my brother T-Bone, life in abundance. Happy birthday, bro. Michael, happy birthday, bro. Life in abundance. Dexter. Noel. All the laborers, man. Big up yourself, all right? Naisha, what's going on? How you doing? Biggest one, the jammers, like I said, got locked right now. Play this one right here. There's a big tune right here from one and only Brian McKnight. Working with the weather, that's what we're doing today, all right, jammers? Let's see where the music mission gonna take us today on Creeping Bomber Jam on this retro Sunday. Come on. Wanna show out all the jammers that came out last night, man. Celebrate with my labor brothers. Was a good look, alright? Guys came out to show some numbers and some love. Miss Odds, big up.

Easy Naisha, big up yourself, Naisha. Happy Sunday once again to you. If you give me Kwame Barbershop, big up yourself, my general. Everyone in Annadale who got a lock, right? Shout out to all my lodge family. 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Then turn around.

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1: Is it Christina? Happy Sunday to you, Christina. Thank you for joining. Big up yourself one time, all right? Hope you're having a great Sunday so far. Lady Iris, big up yourself. Happy Sunday to you.

Lizzie Michelle Burnett. Happy Sunday to you. Thank you very much. Appreciate it. All right. All the jammers got it locked right on the Crimson Power Jam Radio Station. Good morning, good afternoon, good evening, good night to you and the entire crew. Cheryl Barry, happy Sunday.

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0: That's right.
1: Hate to see you go, even though I know when you're coming back. It's hard to breathe without you, girl.
0: Well, it's one again, but very, very, very top right here, Brian McKnight. For the ladies right here, Cream and Power Jam Radio Station. Want to say a big to all the jammers from there, far, wherever you are, east, west, north, and south, all round about. Good morning, good afternoon, good evening, and good night to you and the entire crew. Got it locked right now. Blazing up the airway, all right? DJ Black on the chem is working out.

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How you doing? Hope you're having a great day today. Whatever you're doing, all right? I miss you, my friend. What's going on?

playing some music for the ladies them tonight, man. That's what we doing on Crimson Palmer Jam, working with the weather. That's what we're doing. Big up to all the jammers. Got a lock, Ryan, listen to Crimson Palmer Jam radio station. How you guys are doing? Hope you guys are having a wonderful day today, whatever you're doing today. If you're at work, you're at home, whatever you're doing, man. Playing some music for the ladies them tonight, man. That's what we're doing on Crimson Palmer Jam, working with the weather. That's what we're doing. Big up to all the jammers. Got a lock, Ryan, listen to Crimson Palmer Jam radio.

soul Whisper of Elegance last night, alright? Royal Crown was popping last night, man. Was a good look, alright, Jammers? Thank you guys for the love and support every time. Shout out to my Virgo brothers, near and far, wherever you are. But now it's the deliberate turn, alright? You know what it is, man. Love we deal with wrong here, alright? Nothing but love, that's what we deal with wrong here. Grim Paul Jammer, the station on this Retro Sunday. Ready! We play this one right there, Jagged Edge. Love Jones, take it easy. The weather out there in Manhattan, alright? Yeah, man. This one right here. Voice one and only, Jagged Edge from back in time. You guys got me up to 7 p.m. today, man. Let's see where the music's gonna take us today, man. I'm on a musical mission today. Nice and easy, alright? Cruise control vibe.

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1: You and me till the end of time. 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It's true love.
0: Yeah, man, this is a promise right here. Play it again, Laka, play it again. Serious song right here, serious tunes. Thank you, Lady Janelle. I'm taking it easy, man, believe me. Cruise control vibe today, that's what we're doing. Inside the Crimson Power Jammer, Decision 169, Remsen Avenue. We do, we knocking the rhythm. We knocking the rhythm.

Right, man, big to all the travel legs that got a lock right now. I'll show you why they call me the chemist in case you don't know why they call me the chemist. You guys are live on spot mix, hold on. Live on spot remix. Wanna give you my all. Can you take a bow? Yeah, man. Maybe.

That's right, Voice One, Mint Condition. Right, so jammers, we're going to see you. The music is going to take us today. I'll be vibing on Crimin Power Jammer this station with DJ Black, the one and only Chemist. Easy Gina, make up yourself one time. Happy Sunday to you. With promises made that we did. It's odds, what's going on? It's cold.

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1: One of my favorite Silk from back in the days, man. I used to love this song right there. 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The R&B, you know. Was some good songwriting back in the days, no lie, man. Easy Jahel, wake up yourself, Jahel. What's going on, girl? Happy Sunday to you. Wake up yourself one time, yeah? I could sing this song right there, word from word, you know.

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0: 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The Chemist. 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
1: I'm a better DJ than a singer. I don't lie, I'm a better DJ than a singer. My brother, DJ Sean.

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0: near and far, wherever you are, Jammers, how you doing, man? How you feeling?
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0: Ladies, make sure you treat the fellas good, all right?

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That's what I was doing, singing exactly how they were singing. 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Yeah, man. 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

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Show them some love over there, man. That's my bros right there, all right? 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DJ Steve, Rockstar T-Bone, happy birthday, my bros.

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Thank you very much, man. We're working with the weather. That's what we're doing. Real love. 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Big up yourself one time, all right? Geeta. 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

0: to pull it up again for a friend, Lady Janelle. Once again, to all the jammers, got it locked right now, near and far, wherever you are. It's Retro Sunday right there. Who does it like this, man? Dribbin' Palmer Jam, DJ Black of the Kim, is that so?
1: I never meant to lie to you, but I'm needing me in these.
0: Shout out to my big sister Tracy in Queens, yeah? Easy Stephanie, Easy Ryan.

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Easy DJ. Steve, anyway, it's time, my brother. Big up yourself. Happy birthday to you once again.

Rachel Sunday Wright, to pick up to all the jams that got a lock right now. Now you should pick up yourself, girl. Hope you're having a wonderful day once again. 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Kwame Barbershop, pick up yourself, Kwame. Everyone again who got a lock right now. 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

0: Yeah, sometimes we get our pride in the way as men, man. I'm telling you, man. Fellas, if you love that lady, just apologize if you know that you're in the wrong, you know. And even if you're not in the wrong, just apologize and keep it moving, all right?
1: Ready!
0: And not prevail, man. Understanding, all right? Deborah, make up yourself, Deborah. Happy Sunday to you and the family. Back right now. Grim Pound Jammer, the station. Playing some vibes to you. Bring the curtains down again at 7 p.m. right here. Grim Pound Jammer, the station. Let me play this KC and JoJo once again. Hold on. Fellas.
2: I don't know what I'm doing.
0: Sometimes, even when you're right, you gotta be wrong, all right?

That's right, Blaze Up the Area. Once again, between all the jammers. Retro Sunday jammers. Don't forget each and every Sunday right here. And just give it the early shift today. Good evening for my brothers, man. I'm telling you, I'm taking the day off today. It's birthday by right, you know. Happy birthday to my brother DJ Sean. Baby Wayne, happy birthday. DJ Steve, Rockstar T-Bone. Celebrate the birthday this week, man. My labor brothers, all right.

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0: I want to big up my Libra sister. Big up my Libra sister, Carletta. Big up yourself. Greetings going on from Lady Michelle and the whole crew, Korean Power Jam Radio Station team. Lady Carletta, how can I forget? Big up yourself, Lady Carletta. 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Wish you of health, strength, and prosperity. 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
1: See, Billy, I don't
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All right, Mama Denise, want to wish all the Libra brothers a happy birthday. Wish you nothing but the best health, strength, and prosperity. DJ Sean, DJ Baby Wayne, DJ Steve, T-Bone, Carletta, happy birthday once again, all right?

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Yeah, man. 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
1: 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Your auntie's here. I'm rooting for you, and I want nothing but the best for you. Happy birthday. I also want to wish a few jammers a happy birthday. Oh, and my nephew, Baby Wayne, and Steve, and all the Libras, happy birthday. 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Carlotta, big up yourself. 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And what an awesome time we had last night. Big up yourself, DJ Sean. Black Star.
0: No. Thank you, Auntie. Big up yourself, all right?
1: Thank you. All right.
0: That's right. 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Big up my brother, DJ Sean, man. 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Happy birthday to you once again. Carlotta, happy birthday to you. DJ Steve, T-Bone, big up yourself, happy birthday. Michael, Dexter, all the Libras, alright? Yeah, no. Let me play it again for you, DJ Sean.

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1: That's right, jammers. We're winding down the clock right here. Bring the curtains down. 7 p.m. Retro Sunday with DJ Black of the Chemist. Man, I'm filling in my brothers today. Give you guys some good vibes right here. Let me play it again.
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1: Hey, Lucky Charms, big up yourself, Lucky Charms. 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
0: Don't keep saying it's too late.
1: Is it Gail? Is it Sassy? Bolt up again for a brother, my liberal brother. 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

0: Why?
1: It hurts me deep inside when I see you crying.
0: Shalom. Assalam.
1: I'll make it right.
0: All right.

Big tune right here from Mariah Carey. Let me play this one right again. Like I said, be winding the curtains down. Bring the curtains down. 7 p.m. right here. DJ Black will work another weave and seal. Easy Missy, big up yourself, all right? Greatly appreciated, Missy. Thank you very much. Shouts to all the jammers. Green Power Jammer the Station on a retro Sunday. Working with the weather, that's what we're doing. All right, jammers. Yeah, man.

me play my brother DJ Sean artist again. 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

0: Joe, DJ Sean, Maureen from Canada, say happy birthday. Wish you all the best, all right?
1: Girl, come talk with me. I wanna do.
0: Thank you, big sister. Appreciate it.

0: That's right. I'm going to close up with some birthday vibes to my brother DJ Sean, DJ Steve, Baby Wayne, T-Bone, Carletta, all the Libras. I'm telling you, happy birthday. That's right. Retro Sunday right here, man. DJ Black is signing out at 7 p.m. Once again, each and every Sunday, make sure you tell a friend the vibe is on Crimson Power Jam radio station. Tell a friend, tell a co-worker, tell a family member each and every Sunday right here. All right, from early in the morning to late in the night, Retro Sunday. Let me play this one right here from brother DJ Sean, DJ Baby Wayne, DJ Steve, T-Bone, Dexter, Michael and the old crew, Carletta, all right?
1: Yeah. It's the Pied Piper of R&B, y'all.
0: Happy birthday to you all, all right? 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
1: Questions you have past myself, happy people.
0: 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My Libra sister, Carlotta.

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1: That's
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Yes, good afternoon. Happy Sunday to each and everyone around the world. Happy Sunday. Happy Sunday to you. This is your boy Charlie. Yes, I'm filling in. You know the Retro Sunday DJs who had the Libra party going on. You know, all them is Libra. That didn't show up to this afternoon. You know, the Virgo people show up. So, I'm filling in for the DJs that play on Sunday Retro. So, enjoy the music. See, Love Jones, happy Sunday to you. Lauren Fraser, happy Sunday. One Love Denny's, happy Sunday to you. Miss Oz, happy Sunday to you. Sugar Bum Bum, happy Sunday. Nicole, happy Sunday to you.

0: Happy Sunday, Lady Aslan. Happy Sunday to you. Miss Roberts, happy Sunday to you.
1: Stand by me.
0: And I must say happy birthday to all the brothers of CPJ who celebrate. There's so much, you know, them just make nice, enough nice, but I believe there's more Virgo than them Libra. But you see them, they're so small among this, make so much a nice, you believe them more than the Virgos them. But happy birthday to DJ Sean. God bless you, my brother, to live to see many more. Wayne, happy birthday to you. May God bless you. May you continue to live happily. May you live to see many more. I know Steve won't come up. Dexter, Michael, is some, they're a bunch of, you know, one after the other. But I know they had a wonderful night last night. I wasn't there, man, because I tell y'all every day, I can't walk properly. My foot hurting me bad. But I know everyone enjoyed themselves. No matter the rain, they enjoyed themselves.

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Whitney from St. Lucie, Florida. Thank you for listening. And I'm glad you're feeling much better back home. 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Wishing you all the best. And if that you will feel much better in days to come. Keep on listening to wonderful music. Yes, Whitney.

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1: Yes, I want to say happy birthday to DJ Sean, BW, Dexter, Michael, and everybody who's celebrating their birthday. DJ Steve, all the Libra brothers. You know, they're so small, they make a lot of noise. But, you know, we can leave them alone. We continue. Ray Ray, happy Sunday to you, my brother. You know, when it's Borgo, Bordy, they tell me all kind of things. So, you got me on today, so you can try it.

Say, way back, way in Guyana right now, Pauline, Brian Clark, Anna, Sister Mavis, Auntie Brenda. Thank you for listening. Joining the program. Thank you.